0: In the name of the Father, and of the Son, and of the Holy Spirit.
1: Amen.
0: Peace be with you.
1: And with your spirit.
0: Brothers and sisters, let us acknowledge our sins and so prepare ourselves to celebrate the sacred days. I confess to Almighty God and to you, my brothers and sisters, that I have greatly sinned in my thoughts, in my words, in what I have done, and in what I have failed to do, through my most grievous fault. Therefore I ask, Blessed Mary, ever Virgin, all angels and saints, and you, my brothers and sisters, to pray for me to the Lord our God. May Almighty God have mercy on us, forgive us our sins, and everlasting life.
1: Amen.

0: Let us pray. O God, protector of those who hope in you, without whom nothing has firm foundation, nothing is holy, bestow in abundance your mercy upon us, and grant that, with you as our ruler and guide, we may use the good things that pass in such a way as to hold fast, even now, to those that ever endure. Through our Lord Jesus Christ, your Son, who lives and reigns with you in the unity of the Holy Spirit, God forever and ever.
1: Amen. Please be seated.

0: A reading from the first book of Kings. The Lord appeared to Solomon in a dream at night. God said, "Ask something of me, and I will give it to you." Solomon answered, "O Lord, my God, you have made me your servant, king to succeed my father David. But I am a mere youth, not knowing at all how to act. I serve in the midst of the people whom you have chosen, a people so vast that it cannot be numbered or counted. Give your servant, therefore, an understanding heart to judge your people and to distinguish right from wrong. For who is able to govern this vast people of yours?" The Lord was pleased that Solomon made this request. So God said to him, "Because you have asked for this, not for a long life for yourself, nor for riches, nor for the life of your enemies, but for understanding, so that you may know what is right. I do as you requested. I give you a heart so wise and understanding that there has never been anyone like you up to now, and after you, there will come no one to equal you." The word of the Lord.
1: Thanks be to God.

0: Jesus said to his disciples, "The kingdom of heaven is like a treasure buried in a field, which a person finds and hides again, and out of joy goes and sells all that he has and buys that field. Again, the kingdom of heaven is like a merchant searching for fine pearls. When he finds a pearl of great price, he goes and sells all that he has and buys it. Again, the kingdom of heaven is like a net thrown into the sea, which collects fish of every kind. When it is full, they haul it ashore and sit down to put what is good into buckets. What is bad they throw away. Thus it will be at the end of the age. The angels will go out and separate the wicked from the righteous, and throw them into the fire furnace. Bird will be wailing and grinding of teeth. Do you understand all these things?" They answered, "Yes." And he replied, "Then every scribe who has been instructed in the kingdom of heaven is like the head of a household who brings from his storeroom both the new and the old."
1: To Lord Jesus Christ, please remain listening.

0: be seated.
1: Your Eminence, Jose F. Cardinal Avila, Monsignor, Brother Priests, Brothers and Sisters, good morning. Today we celebrate Filipino Mission Sunday. Kaya pakibati naman po yung mga katabi nyo, Happy Phil Mission Sunday! Brothers and sisters, if the Lord appears to us in a dream at night and He tells us, ask something of me, I will give it to you. I will ask you, what will you ask of the Lord? Perhaps a lot of petitions, a lot of prayers, probably, Lord, for healing, Lord, for knowledge, understanding, wisdom, Lord, for a successful journey abroad or here in the Philippines, and so on and so forth. We have a lot of concerns in life, but what we really ask of the Lord, once we appear for Him, once we come unto Him, what do we ask of Him? Brothers and sisters, allow me to give you three

basic responses based on our readings this Sunday, seventh Sunday in ordinary time. The first one is, we ask for the greatest treasure. In the gospel that we have this Sunday from the Gospel of Matthew, the Lord tells us that the kingdom of heaven is like a man or a person searching for a treasure buried in a field. This is the kingdom of heaven likened to by the Lord. In the same way with us, once we pray to the Lord, first and foremost, it should be the greatest treasure that we should be asking. The greatest treasure is no other than Jesus himself. The kingdom of heaven would not be a kingdom of heaven in itself without Jesus reigning in it. The kingdom of heaven becomes as such because of Jesus. And so whenever we

Prayer in the end is about Jesus, about God. That's why it is lifting up of one's heart to God, as our catechism would tell us. And you know, Mother Teresa of Calcutta would often remind her sisters, the nuns, give Jesus to the people. That's what we need. Our world needs it. Our country needs Jesus. He is the only Savior of the world. No other Savior. If we don't come to Jesus, if we don't search for Him like a merchant, like a person in the gospel that we have, then our prayer becomes shallow because it is not geared towards Jesus. So once we pray, first and foremost, ask for Jesus, for the greatest treasure. Lord, I feel empty. I feel void. I need you. Be with me, because I should be in, with, and for you. Sana po sa bawat panalangin, ang nangunguna sa ating panalangin, palagi ang Panginoon. I know it's not easy sometimes because we have a lot of concerns, sometimes dilemmas, sometimes problems. We have already exhausted all the means, and yet sometimes we see ourselves helpless. But here, the Lord presents Himself to us, a God who loves us so much, who is so merciful to us. Ask for the greatest treasure, who is Jesus Himself. The second response, the second that we should be asking of the Lord, is no other than wisdom. Once we pray, we should also ask the Lord, Lord, give us wisdom. In the first reading from the first book of Kings, the Lord was so pleased, amazed at Solomon. He did not ask for long life, nor riches, nor the life of his enemies, but he asked the Lord to have an understanding heart. And you know what the Lord gave to him? Not only an understanding heart, but a heart so wise, as our first reading would tell us, and an understanding that there has never been anyone like him up to the time of Solomon, and even beyond his time. Wisdom, so that we know what is right and wrong, so that we can choose goodness over evil. This is what we need. If you look at social media nowadays, my dear brothers and sisters, a lot of fake news, correct? A lot of intelligent people, smart people, arguing each other, especially in terms of politics. Our country is so politicized. Many former friends become enemies because of politics. But once we enter into debate, exchange of arguments, have we asked for wisdom from the Lord? Solomon did it, because he has to oversee a lot of people, the Israelites, the whole Israel. We need that. I believe that's what also the bishops of our country did in 1965. In 1965, my dear brothers and sisters, our country celebrated its 400 years of Christianity. And they made a very wise decision. They established the Mission Society of the Philippines, MSP. Why? Because the Philippine Church, according to them, has been receiving missionaries. And it's time for us now, Filipinos, to express our gratitude to God

the missionaries, it's high time for us to send Filipino missionary priests abroad. Thank you, Your Eminence. Salamat po sa mga kaobispuhan. With all humility and with pride, the MSP now has more than 70 priests. 3 are living bishops, 1 abroad, 2 in the Philippines. Though unworthy we are so grateful to the Lord. We thank the bishops at the time that decision was so wise that many Filipinos, not only the MSPs, many Filipinos are sent abroad to share the greatest treasure on earth, Jesus. One experience of mine here in Manila, a lady approached me after the Mass because in the Mass, I was giving an appeal asking for prayers, vocations, and financial support to the MSP. After the Mass, she approached me and she told me, "You know what? You, the kind of society that you have, I don't give much to your society." Because, according to her, she believed we need priests in the Philippines. And why do we send priests abroad? Bakit tayo magpapadala? Eh, kulang na nga. Maraming ang diocese naghahanap ng pari. So I was caught up unprepared. But my dear brothers and sisters, the wisdom is, do we only give because we are in abundance? We give even we are not in abundance. Nagbibigay lang ba tayo dahil umaapaw yung grasya? Nagbibigay din tayo kahit kulang, kahit hindi pa puno. That's love. That's the wisdom of God. The wisdom of God sometimes, if the world looks at it, it's absurd. But for God, from the perspective of faith, it's wise. It's a wisdom. And so whatever we pray, Lord, we ask you, the greatest treasure, be with me. Grant me wisdom. The third response, we ask for purification/transformation/conversion. In the second reading from the letter of Paul to the Romans, it's very clear. Men, all people are destined to be conformed to the image of the Son of God. In other words, we are asked by the Lord to live a holy life. Admittedly, many times we fall short. But the Lord tells us to be converted, to be conformed into His image. Purification. Ibinigyan ka na tayo ng wisdom. Hindi ba tayo ma-purify niyan? Siguro na purify. Have you looked into your respective hearts? All of us. What have changed so far? Starting when you say, "I love you, Lord," until now, up to now, what have changed in you, in me? Siguro masasabi na, "Nako, noon bugnutin ako, palaaway, no? Ngayon, punti na lang kaaway ko." Noon, 10, ngayon, 9 na lang. 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Yung isa. No? I hope we have grown. I know it's a process. That's why we continuously ask for God's wisdom. We continue to ask the Lord for the greatest treasure, no other than who is Him, Jesus Himself, so that there is purification. Without repentance, without purification, mission becomes stagnant, becomes shallow.
there should be a continuing change within us. No? Ako po bilang pari, marami pa pong babaguhin sa totoo lang po. Because the race is not yet over. Kahit 80 years old ka na, kahit 90 years old ka na, once we are here on earth, the journey is not yet over. So my dear brothers and sisters in Christ, as we celebrate Filipino Mission Sunday, once the Lord, imagine, He appears to us right now and tells us, ask something of me and I will give it to you. What will we ask? First, let us ask for the greatest treasure, who is Jesus Himself. Second, encountering Jesus, we ask for His wisdom to know what is right and wrong so that we choose goodness over evil. And third, we ask for purification that may we be converted and conformed to His image. And Lord will tell us, I'm so happy for you. You did not ask for riches, for long life, for the life of your enemies, but for wisdom, for me, for you to have a peaceful life here on earth, marching towards the kingdom of heaven. Amen.

0: Please stand.
1: I believe in God,
0: the Father
1: Almighty, creator of heaven and earth, and in Jesus Christ, his only Son, our Lord, who was conceived by the Holy Spirit, born of the Virgin Mary, suffered under Pontius Pilate, was crucified, died, and was buried. He descended into hell. On the third day, he rose again from the dead. He ascended into heaven and is seated at the right hand of God, the Father Almighty. From there, he will come to judge the living and the dead. I believe in the Holy Spirit, the Holy Catholic Church, the communion of saints, the forgiveness of sins, the resurrection of the body, and life everlasting. Amen. The Lord speaks to us as he spoke to King Solomon. Ask what you would like me to give you. In prayer, let us come to him and seek the hidden treasure, the pearl of the kingdom. Let our response be, we beseech you, hear us.
0: We beseech you, hear us.
2: For our Pope and bishops, as they work for the coming of God's kingdom on earth, let us pray to the Lord.
0: We beseech you, hear us.
2: For the leaders of nations afflicted by poverty, famine, and injustice, let us pray to the Lord.
0: We beseech you, hear us.
2: For those working for a fair distribution of the food and resources of the earth, let us pray to the Lord.
0: We beseech you, hear us.
2: For our own efforts to choose the hidden treasure of personal faith and pray for peace in the Middle East and the world, may God purify the world of all violence, greed, and misuse of power that brings suffering and death to many. Let us pray to the Lord.
0: We beseech you, hear us.
2: We pray for those who suffer because of the scourge of war, that peace may be granted to them soon, and may every people live in tranquility and freedom. Let us pray to the Lord.
0: We beseech you, hear us.
1: God of provident love, you call people into your kingdom. You make all things work to their good. We are confident that you hear our prayers and that you will grant our requests through Christ our Lord.
0: Amen. Please be seated.

0: Pray, brothers and sisters, that my sacrifice and yours may be acceptable to God, the Almighty Father.
1: May the Lord accept the sacrifice at your hands for the praise and glory of His name, for our good and the good of all His holy Church.
0: Accept, O Lord, we pray, the offerings which we bring from the abundance of your gifts, that through the powerful working of your grace, these most sacred mysteries may sanctify our present way of life and lead us to eternal gladness through Christ our Lord.
1: Amen.
0: The Lord be with you.
1: And with your spirit.
0: Lift up your hearts.
1: We lift them up to the Lord.
0: Let us give thanks to the Lord our God.
1: It is right and just.
0: It is truly right and just, our duty and our salvation, always and everywhere to give you thanks, Lord, Holy Father, Almighty and Eternal God. For in you we live and move and have our being, and while in this body, we not only experience the daily effects of your care, but even now possess the pledge of life eternal. For having received the first fruits of the Spirit, through whom you raised up Jesus from the dead, we hope for an everlasting share in the Paschal mystery. And so with all the angels we praise you, as in joyful celebration we acclaim.

You are indeed holy, O Lord, the fount of all holiness. Make holy, therefore, these gifts, we pray, by sending down your Spirit upon them like the dewfall, so that they may become for us the body and blood of our Lord Jesus Christ. At the time he was betrayed and entered willingly into his passion, he took bread, and giving thanks, broke it and gave it to his disciples, saying, "Take this, all of you, and eat of it, for this is my body, which will be given up for you."

In a similar way, when supper was ended, he took the chalice, and once more giving thanks, he gave it to his disciples, saying, "Take this and drink from it, for this is the chalice of my blood, the blood of the new and eternal covenant, which will be poured out for you and for many for the forgiveness of sins. Do this in memory of me."

0: Therefore, as we celebrate the memorial of his death and resurrection, we offer you, Lord, the bread of life and the chalice of salvation, giving thanks that you have held us worthy to be in your presence and minister to you. Humbly we pray that partaking of the body and blood of Christ, we may be gathered into one by the Holy Spirit.
1: Remember, Lord, your church spread throughout the world, and bring her to the fullest of charity, together with Leo, our Pope, and Jose, our Bishop, and all the clergy.
2: Remember your servants, Primitivo, Julius, Lorenzo, Sergio, Faustino, Ruben, Manuel Jr., Robert, whom you have called from this world to yourself. Grant that they who are united with your Son in a death like his may also be one with him in their resurrection. Remember also our brothers and sisters who have fallen asleep in the hope of the resurrection, and all have died in your mercy. Welcome them into the light of your face. Have mercy on us all, we pray, that to the Blessed Virgin Mary, Mother of God, with Blessed Joseph, your most chaste spouse, with the Blessed Apostles, with Blessed Paul, with Blessed Matthew, and all the saints who have pleased you throughout the ages, we may merit to be called heirs to eternal life, and may praise and glorify you through your Son, Jesus Christ.
0: Through him, and with him, and in him, O God, Almighty Father, in the unity of the Holy Spirit, all glory and honor is yours forever and ever.

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0: Lord Jesus Christ, who said to your apostles, "Peace I leave you, my peace I give you," look not on our sins, but on the faith of your church, and graciously grant her peace and unity in accordance with your will, who live and reign forever and ever.
1: Amen.
0: The peace of the Lord be with you always.
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0: Behold the Lamb of God. 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
1: Lord, I am not worthy you should enter under my roof, but only say the word, and my soul shall be healed.

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1: Let us pray. 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Grant, we pray, that this gift which he himself gave us with love beyond all telling, us for salvation, through Christ our Lord.
0: Amen. Kindly all be seated for a while.
2: Once again, blessed Filipino Mission Sunday sa inyo pong lahat. Happy Phil Mission Sunday. Brothers and sisters, as I said a while ago, every last Sunday of July in the Philippines, we celebrate Filipino Mission Sunday. It is dedicated to all missionary priests, especially those who belong to the Mission Society of the Philippines, or MSB. As you heard this morning, that the Mission Society of the Philippines was founded by the Catholic Bishops' Conference of the Philippines in 1965. In that year, we celebrated our 400 years of Christianity. So the bishops so wisely decided that we should have a group of Filipino priests to be sent abroad for mission as our expression of gratitude to God and to the missionaries who have been here in our country for the proclamation of God's love to all Filipinos, to all peoples. And so the MSP founded. By virtue of them, my dear brothers and sisters, we are all missionaries. But not each one of us has the opportunity to go abroad and do mission. Probably Filipino brothers and sisters who are already there, they can do that anytime. But not all of us can do that abroad. So allow me to propose to you three ways so that we can participate more in doing missionary activities, not only here in the Philippines, but abroad as well. First, I do ask you for prayers. Pray for all missionaries. I know it's not easy. I know it's not easy to learn a new language, to adapt to a new culture, to meet foreigners abroad. Prayer that you have for them can help a lot. Aside from their personal and communal way of connecting to the Lord. So please pray for all missionaries. Secondly, we ask also for vocations. Those young men who would like to offer their lives not only for this country, but for other countries as well. Some people are called to be diocesan, some are called to be religious, some are called also to be members of Society of Apostolic Life, to which we belong as under this category. So please, young men, we need more priests who can be sent abroad for mission. Marami po doon nag-aantay. When I was there as a seminarian, before I left them, they told me, please come back. Hindi pa na ako nakabalik ng mission, no, ng mahaba. They really missionaries. They want the greatest treasure. Although Jesus is there already, buried in their field, but they want more. They want more. They want to know more about Jesus. Thirdly, we ask for your financial support. Probably you notice, I don't know if there's a second collection at this point in time, we roam around in the whole Archdiocese of Manila asking for financial support. Whatever financial support you give to the MSP will be properly used for the mission. That's I guarantee you. So I pray that many more Catholics here in our country who will willingly help financially the MSP. In the end, my dear brothers and sisters, MSP does not only stand for Mission Society of the Philippines, but it also means mula sa puso, maraming salamat po sa inyong lahat.

0: The Lord be with you.
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1: Amen.
0: May He free you always from every distress and confirm your hearts in His love.
1: Amen.
0: So that on this life's journey, you may be effective in good works, rich in the gifts of hope, faith, and charity, and may come happily to eternal life.
1: Amen.
0: And may the blessing of Almighty God, the Father, and the Son, and the Holy Spirit come down on you and remain with you forever.
1: Amen.
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0: 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Ito ang aking sikreto. 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
1: 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Ito ang MSI Gatas.
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1: Ano kung may plug? 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
0: Magbubukas na muli ang tambayan ng Tambay Lang. 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

0: 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Anim na putsyam na piso SRP sa suking tindahan.
1: The use of milk supplements must only be upon the advice of the health professional.
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0: the following advertisements you'll be seeing ain't real, huh? 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

0: ang ating kwentuhan na papakinggan kahit saan. 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Ako si Gabo Milde Villegas at ito ang Kwentuhang Random, The Podcast. Welcome sa isa naman pong panibagong episode ng ating Kwentuhang Random. 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Most of us ay magiging interesado sa mga media or napapanood natin ng mga lumang videos wherein napaka-digital yung mga napapanood natin. 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Either in the house. Jacob, welcome to the show. So ayun, first question natin. Sa nabi-dami ng pwede mong maging hobby, bakit yung media archiving pa ang napag-diskitahan mo? Can you tell us more of that, Jacob?
1: Well, kasi naging hobby ko yun since mga pandemic pa eh. Para to, 2023 pa ako na bili mga VHS kung gano'n. No, I do not know nothing about, let's say, archiving.
0: So, with that, pinag-aralan mo ba kung paano yung ginagawang pag-archive or yung pag-digitalize na itong tapes na ito into something pwedeng convert into MP4?
1: Yes. Opo. Pinag-aralan ko pa noon that time eh. I guess I was familiar with encoding something, and then when I got so familiar with it, rather pagiging compatible, then that's how I do my flow. So it requires just capture card, the player to connect, and that's all I basically know that time. Yes.
0: So with that, I would like to ask this: bakit Jacob Schellner? Is there a story behind it?
1: Siguro kasi Jacob Schellner. It's a shelter. I have something in the room, back room. Hey, be here? I mean, I got all my collections. So it's so hard to define ang shelter sa Jacob Schellner, but it's really more like a cow. Let's say the term a man gave of never before seen stuff in of a man's collection. So hobby.
0: With that, siguro yung sige. Can you share a story about yung kauna-unahang VHS na binili mo since yung start ng mga na mag-collect VHS and napag-driban or napag-skitahan mo rin i-digitalize ito. So,
1: that's actually, that started yung pag-digitizing. Actually, wait. Personal or is it the yung sa customer side? Actually,
0: both. Sige. Let's talk about it both. Personal and also yung show na ginagawa mo.
1: Actually, wait. Okay, sige. I'll try to answer it. Recently, 2025, we have a convention today. Exhibit at LaSalle. In LaSalle, someone approached me. I have a wedding video. Mind if you can look into it and digitize it? Then sure. When one of for her, she was kind of amazed seeing it. And when I did show up in the last day, I accepted the commission for it. So the rest is history. I sent her a copy of the digitized tape.
0: So, ito, bilang batang 90s, so, yung mga palabas sa TV na masasabi mong yun yung nag-define ng childhood mo? Ikaw rin ba, or nung bata ka ba, nagre-record ka rin ba ng mga shows using VHS dati?
1: Never po. I was kind of too late. Let's say 2015, nagbili ako ng RCA TV box. That was the first time na record ako ng TV.
0: Ito.
1: Digitally.
0: Ah, yes. So, with the sige. Sa una mo, sa first video na na-digitize mo and in-upload mo siya sa social media. And yung nakuhang reactions? Ano yung mga nabasa mong comments on it? And ba, may naging naging expectations before? Ay, may mga in-expect ka ba after that na, oy, may mga yung tao with regards tungkol doon sa mga lumang commercial

Why are expectations so high? Is it the bar I set, my arms I stretch, but I can't reach? A far cry from it, or it's in my grasp, but as soon as I grab squeeze, I lose my grip like the flying trapeze. Into the dark I plummet, now the sky's blackening. I know the mark's high, butterflies rip apart my stomach, knowing that no matter what bars I come with, you're gonna heart gripe, and that's a hard fight getting to swallow. So I scrap these as pressure increases like khakis. I feel the ice cracking because

It's the curse of the standard that the first of the Mathers disc set. Always in search of the verse that I haven't spit yet. Will this step just be another misstep to tarnish whatever the legacy, love, or respect I've garnered? The rhyme has to be perfect, the delivery flawless. And it always feels like I'm hitting the mark till I go sit in the car, listen and pick it apart. Like this shit is garbage. God's given me all this, still I feel no different regardless. Kids look to me as a god, this is retarded. If only they knew, it's a facade and it's exhaustive. And I try not to listen to nonsense, but if you bitches are trying to strip me of my confidence, mission accomplished. I'm not God sent. Nas, Rakim, Pac, Big James, Todd Smith, and I'm not.

true, I'm a Rubik's, a beautiful mess, at times juvenile, yes, I goof and I jest, a flawed human, I guess, but I'm doing my best to not ruin your expectations and meet him, but first, the speed him verse, now Big Sean, he's going too fast, is he gonna shout or curse out his mom? There was a time I had the world by the balls eating out my palm. Every album song I was spazzing the fuck out on, and now I'm getting clowned and frowned on. But the only one who's looking down on me that matters now's Deshaun. Am I lucky to be around this long? Begs the question though, especially after the methadone is yesterday fades and the Dresden home is burnt to the ground and all that's left of my house is lawn. The crowds are gone and it's time to wash out the blonde. Sales decline, the curtain's drawn, they're closing the set, I'm still poking my head from out behind. And everyone who has doubt, remind. Now take your best rhyme, outdo it, now do it 1,000 times. 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But when I do fall from these heights, though, I'll be fine.

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0: morning, Kasmile! 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